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We made you.

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Hey, this your boy Ronnie Bell, and I'm returning to Lake Charles to perform live at the Faye Brown Blackwell Juneteenth Festival Friday, June 19th in downtown Lake Charles. We outside, baby. 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

0: 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The Panorama Music House and the Family Legacy Foundation are kicking off Juneteenth weekend with the official Juneteenth kickoff party. 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And yes, it's free. It's free. It's free. Come out and meet new young Southern Soul sensation, Mike Clark Jr. That's right. Mike Clark Jr. is going to be live at the Panorama Music House Thursday night, June 18th. Come through and take photos, get autographs, and kick off Juneteenth weekend the right way.
1: Hey, what it is, man. It's Mike Clark Jr. checking in again. Check this out, y'all. I will be downtown Lake Charles for the Juneteenth Festival.
0: And look, you already know it ain't a party without the party starter himself. 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
3: 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So cross the bridge to Sulphur and drive home in something you love with a deal you can't beat. Mike Willis Ford, proud sponsor of the 2026 Faye Brown Blackwell Juneteenth Festival. 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
0: Lake Charles, are you ready? 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
5: 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That will be Thursday, June 18th, beginning at 7 p.m. at the Panorama Music House. And yes, it's free. You heard right. It's free. Come on out and meet Mike Clark Jr. You can take some photos, get some autographs, and kick off Juneteenth weekend the right way. We'll be at the Panorama. And you already know, we had to bring out the party starter himself, my DJ on the 5 o'clock free ride mix. Go DJ K Dub, one of the hottest DJs in Lake Charles. I'm sorry, in Louisiana, my bad, in the United States, and one of the best at keeping the crowd moving all night long. Plus, you never know who may pop up as we get ready for the Juneteenth festival lineup. Very possible some surprise artists and special guests will be in the building. 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Ooh, they look good. That's Thursday, June 19th. Doors open up at 7 p.m. at the Panorama Music House. You need to be there. 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

0: Lake Charles, get ready. The Faye Brown Blackwell Juneteenth Festival is happening Friday, June 19, outside downtown Lake Charles. And we want to take a moment to say thank you. 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Juneteenth is a time to honor freedom, resilience, and the generations who paved the way. So join us as we celebrate culture, unity, and the spirit of progress. We'll see you Friday, June 19th for the Faye Brown Blackwell Juneteenth Festival, a celebration made possible by sponsors who truly care.
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0: Lake Charles, we're turning all the way up. 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
0: 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Join us Thursday night, June 18th, starting at 7 o'clock p.m. at the Panorama Music House. And yes, it's free. It's free. It's free. Come out and meet new young Southern Soul sensation, Mike Clark Jr. That's right. Mike Clark Jr. is going to be live at the Panorama Music House Thursday night, June 18th. Come through and take photos, get autographs, and kick off Juneteenth weekend the right way.
14: Hey, what it is, man. It's Mike Clark Jr. checking in again. Check this out, y'all. I will be downtown Lake Charles for the Juneteenth Festival.
0: And look, you already know it ain't a party without the party starter himself. 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One of the hottest DJs in Lake Charles, Louisiana, and one of the best at keeping the crowd moving all night long. Plus, you never know who else might pop up and be in the building for the official Juneteenth Festival lineup. 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

What's up, everybody? This is Brian Jack with Brian Jack and the Zydeco Gamblers. Want to invite everybody out on June 19th to the Faye Brown Black World Juneteenth Festival. That's going to be in downtown Lake Charles, y'all. That's on a Friday, so come on out because we're going to be outside downtown Lake Charles. 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

Hey y'all, what's up? This your girl Bree Carter, and I'll be performing live at the Faye Brown Blackwell Juneteenth Festival, Friday, June 19th in downtown Lake Charles. We outside, we downtown. Lake Charles, baby. 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

0: 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The Panorama Music House and the Family Legacy Foundation are kicking off Juneteenth weekend with the official Juneteenth kickoff party. 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And yes, it's free. It's free. It's free. Come out and meet new young Southern Soul sensation, Mike Clark Jr. That's right. Mike Clark Jr. is going to be live at the Panorama Music House Thursday night, June 18th. Come through and take photos, get autographs, and kick off Juneteenth weekend the right way.
1: Hey, what it is, man. It's Mike Clark Jr. checking in again. Check this out, y'all. I will be downtown Lake Charles for the Juneteenth Festival.
0: And look, you already know it ain't a party without the party starter himself. 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Lake Charles, are you ready? It's going down. 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

0: Hey, how y'all doing? It's your boy Deuce from Deuce and Exotico Struts. I will be live in Lake Charles, Louisiana for the Faith Brown Black Whale Juneteenth Festival. Everybody come out. Y'all bring your lawn chairs. We're going to have a good time. We're going to lazelle the bon ton. We're going to let the good times roll, baby.
1: Yeah, you're right, y'all. Deuce and Exotico Struts coming at you live.

Lake Charles, are you ready? Here's another big exclusive artist performing live on the Faye Brown Blackwell Juneteenth Festival stage. 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

0: Hey, Lake Charles, get ready. The Faye Brown Blackwell Juneteenth Festival is happening Friday, June 19th, right outside downtown Lake Charles. And we want to take a moment to say thank you. This historic celebration would not be possible without the incredible support of our sponsors, Acadian Ambulance, Cox Law Firm, CBS TV 17, Deep South Productions, Delta Utilities, the Lake Charles Downtown Development District, Fox 29 TV, Happy Hoppers, Hicks and Toyota, James Funeral Home, LaCoscia Roberts Legal and Consulting, the Lake Charles Fire Department, McNeese State University, Mike Willis Ford, Millionaire, Lake Charles, and so many more who believe in this community. 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Juneteenth is a time to honor freedom, resilience, and the generations who paved the way. So join us as we celebrate culture, unity, and the spirit of progress. Hey, look, we'll see you Friday, June 19th for the Faye Brown Blackwell Juneteenth Festival, a celebration made possible by sponsors who truly care.
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0: 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Join us Thursday night, June 18th, starting at 7 o'clock p.m. at the Panorama Music House. And yes, it's free. It's free. It's free. Come out and meet new young Southern Soul sensation, Mike Clark Jr. That's right. Mike Clark Jr. is going to be live at the Panorama Music House Thursday night, June 18th. Come through and take photos, get autographs, and kick off Juneteenth weekend the right way.
2: Hey, what it is, man. It's Mike Clark Jr. checking in again. Check this out, y'all. I will be downtown Lake Charles for the Juneteenth Festival.
0: And look, you already know it ain't a party without the party starter himself. 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Plus, you never know who else might pop up and be in the building for the official Juneteenth Festival lineup. 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

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That will be Thursday, June 18th, beginning at 7 p.m. at the Panorama Music House. And yes, it's free. You heard right. It's free. Come on out and meet Mike Clark Jr. You can take some photos, get some autographs, and kick off Juneteenth weekend the right way. We'll be at the Panorama. And you all

0: my bad, in the United States and one of the best at keeping the crowd moving all night long.
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0: 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Doors open up at 7 p.m. at the Panorama Music House. 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
0: 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Lake Charles, are you ready? Here's another big exclusive artist performing live on the Faye Brown Blackwell Juneteenth Festival stage, Friday, June 19th in downtown Lake Charles. 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
1: Today's R&B, old school, Zydeco, and so much more. 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It's going down. 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
0: 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And yes, it's free. It's free. It's free. Come out and meet new young Southern Soul sensation, Mike Clark Jr. That's right. Mike Clark Jr. is going to be live at the Panorama Music House Thursday night, June 18th. Come through and take photos, get autographs, and kick off Juneteenth weekend the right way.
2: Hey, what it is, man. It's Mike Clark Jr. checking in again. Check this out, y'all. I will be downtown Lake Charles for the Juneteenth Festival.
0: And look, you already know it ain't a party without the party starter himself. 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Plus, you never know who else might pop up and be in the building for the official Juneteenth Festival lineup. 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
3: Hello, everyone. 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
6: I'm loving it. Mm-hmm. Yes, sir. 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

It's a love that withstands time, space, and matter forever. Forever's a mighty long time. Here we are decades later. The sentiment

0: Lake Charles, get ready. The Faye Brown Blackwell Juneteenth Festival is happening Friday, June 19, outside downtown Lake Charles. And we want to take a moment to say thank you. This historic celebration would not at all be possible without the incredible support of our sponsors, like Phillips 66, Panorama Music House, Popeye's Louisiana Kitchen, Ready Mat, the Law Office of Ron Richard, Stein's Lumber, Southwest Louisiana Credit Union, Satrika Williams Law Office, Team Tebow 360, The Fiesta Store, Todd Clemens and Associates, United Way, Southwest Louisiana, Word of Hope 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Juneteenth is a time to honor freedom, resilience, and the generations who paved the way. 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And yes, it's free. It's free. It's free. Come out and meet new young Southern Soul sensation, Mike Clark Jr. That's right. Mike Clark Jr. is going to be live at the Panorama Music House Thursday night, June 18th. Come through and take photos, get autographs, and kick off Juneteenth weekend the right way.
1: Hey, what it is, man. It's Mike Clark Jr. checking in again. Check this out, y'all. I will be downtown Lake Charles for the Juneteenth Festival.
0: And look, you already know it ain't a party without the party starter himself. 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Go DJ. 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Plus, you never know who else might pop up and be in the building for the official Juneteenth Festival lineup. 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
0: 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Join us Thursday night, June 18th, starting at 7 o'clock p.m. at the Panorama Music House. And yes, it's free. It's free. It's free. Come out and meet new young Southern Soul sensation, Mike Clark Jr. That's right. Mike Clark Jr. is going to be live at the Panorama Music House Thursday night, June 18th. Come through and take photos, get autographs, and kick off Juneteenth weekend the right way.
4: Hey, what it is, man. It's Mike Clark Jr. checking in again. Check this out, y'all. I will be downtown Lake Charles for the Juneteenth Festival.
0: And look, you already know it ain't a party without the party starter himself. 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Plus, you never know who else might pop up and be in the building for the official Juneteenth Festival lineup. 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

0: This is Magistrate Court Judge Satrika Williams. Let Charles get ready. 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We'll see you there.
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0: 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And yes, it's free. It's free. It's free. Come out and meet new young Southern Soul sensation, Mike Clark Jr. That's right. Mike Clark Jr. is going to be live at the Panorama Music House Thursday night, June 18th. Come through and take photos, get autographs, and kick off Juneteenth weekend the right way.
1: Hey, what it is, man. It's Mike Clark Jr. checking in again. Check this out, y'all. I will be downtown Lake Charles for the Juneteenth Festival.
0: And look, you already know it ain't a party without the party starter himself. Go DJ K-Dub. Go DJ. One of the hottest DJs in Lake Charles, Louisiana, and one of the best at keeping the crowd moving all night long. Plus, you never know who else might pop up and be in the building for the official Juneteenth Festival lineup. 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And you can also pick up on your official Juneteenth t-shirts that will be available on sale. 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Lake Charles, we're turning all the way up. The Fay Brown Blackwell Juneteenth Festival is coming Friday, June 19th to downtown Lake Charles, featuring superstars Mike Clark Jr., down, Corey Broussard, Brian Jack and the Zydeco Gamblers, Ronnie Bell, Young Hub City, Bree Carter, Nevin Easy, Jasmine Monique, and Ashley the Poet. 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
1: Hey, Lake Charles, get ready. 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And we want to take a moment to say thank you. 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Juneteenth is a time to honor freedom, resilience, and the generations who paved the way. 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Hey, look, we'll see you Friday, June 19th for the Fay Brown Blackwell Juneteenth Festival, a celebration made possible by sponsors who truly care. From October London.
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your boy Ronnie Bell, and I'm returning to Lake Charles to perform live at the Faye Brown Blackwell Juneteenth Festival Friday, June 19th in downtown Lake Charles. We outside, baby. 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
0: 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And yes, it's free. It's free. It's free. Come out and meet new young Southern Soul sensation, Mike Clark Jr. That's right. Mike Clark Jr. is going to be live at the Panorama Music House Thursday night, June 18th. Come through and take photos, get autographs, and kick off Juneteenth weekend the right way.
2: Hey, what it is, man. It's Mike Clark Jr. checking in again. Check this out, y'all. I will be downtown Lake Charles for the Juneteenth Festival.
0: And look, you already know it ain't a party without the party starter himself. Go DJ K-Dub. 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Plus, you never know who else might pop up and be in the building for the official Juneteenth Festival lineup. 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

0: 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Join us Thursday night, June 18th, starting at 7 o'clock p.m. at the Panorama Music House. And yes, it's free. It's free. It's free. Come out and meet new young Southern Soul sensation, Mike Clark Jr. That's right. Mike Clark Jr. is going to be live at the Panorama Music House Thursday night, June 18th. Come through and take photos, get autographs, and kick off Juneteenth weekend the right way.
1: Hey, what it is, man? It's Mike Clark Jr. checking in again. Check this out, y'all. I will be downtown Lake Charles for the Juneteenth Festival.
0: And look, you already know it ain't a party without the party starter himself. Go DJ K-Dub. 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Plus, you never know who else might pop up and be in the building for the official Juneteenth Festival lineup. 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
0: Lake Charles, we're turning all the way up. The Fay Brown Blackwell Juneteenth Festival is coming Friday, June 19th to downtown Lake Charles. 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

0: 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Join us Thursday night, June 18th, starting at 7 o'clock p.m. at the Panorama Music House. And yes, it's free. It's free. It's free. Come out and meet new young Southern Soul sensation, Mike Clark Jr. That's right. Mike Clark Jr. is going to be live at the Panorama Music House Thursday night, June 18th. Come through and take photos, get autographs, and kick off Juneteenth weekend the right way.
1: Hey, what it is, man? 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Check this out, y'all. I will be downtown Lake Charles for the Juneteenth Festival.
0: And look, you already know it ain't a party without the party starter himself. 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

0: Hey, this your boy Ronnie Bell, and I'm returning to Lake Charles to perform live at the Fay Brown Blackwell Juneteenth Festival Friday, June 19th in downtown Lake Charles. We outside, baby. 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

0: 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It's going down Friday, June 19th. 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It's KZWA 104.9, sponsored by Hickson Toyota. Lake Charles, get ready. The Faye Brown Blackwell Juneteenth Festival is happening Friday, June 19th, outside downtown Lake Charles. And we want to take a moment to say thank you. This historic celebration would not at all be possible without the incredible support of our sponsors, like Phillips 66, Panorama Music House, Popeye's Louisiana Kitchen, Ready Mat, the Law Office of 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Juneteenth is a time to honor freedom, resilience, and the generations who paved the way. So join us as we celebrate culture, unity, and the spirit of progress. We'll see you Friday, June 19th for the Faye Brown Blackwell Juneteenth Festival, a celebration made possible by sponsors who truly care.
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What's up, everybody? This is Brian Jack with Brian Jack and Exotico Gamblers. Want to invite everybody out on June 19th to the Faye Brown Black World Juneteenth Festival. That's going to be in downtown Lake Charles, y'all. That's on a Friday, so come on out because we're going to be outside downtown Lake Charles. 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

0: Charles and surrounding areas, all the way down there to Opelousas and all the way down to Beaumont, Texas. This your boy, Harold Gilbert. 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
1: 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The Faye Brown Blackwell Juneteenth Festival is happening Friday, June 19, outside downtown Lake Charles. 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Juneteenth is a time to honor freedom, resilience, and the generations who paved the way. 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

0: 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Join us Thursday night, June 18th, starting at 7 o'clock p.m. at the Panorama Music House. And yes, it's free. It's free. It's free. Come out and meet new young Southern Soul sensation, Mike Clark Jr. That's right. Mike Clark Jr. is going to be live at the Panorama Music House Thursday night, June 18th. Come through and take photos, get autographs, and kick off Juneteenth weekend the right way.
1: Hey, what it is, man. 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Check this out, y'all. I will be downtown Lake Charles for the Juneteenth Festival.
0: And look, you already know it ain't a party without the party starter himself. 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

0: Hey, Lake Charles, get ready. The Faye Brown Blackwell Juneteenth Festival is happening Friday, June 19th, right outside downtown Lake Charles. And we want to take a moment to say thank you. This historic celebration would not be possible without the incredible support of our sponsors, Acadian Ambulance, Cox Law Firm, CBS TV 17, Deep South Productions, Delta Utilities, the Lake Charles Downtown Development District, Fox 29 TV, Happy Hoppers, Hicks and Toyota, James Funeral Home, LaCoscia Roberts Legal and Consulting, the Lake Charles Fire Department, McNeese State University, Mike Willis Ford, Millionaire, Lake Charles, and so many more who believe in this community. 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Juneteenth is a time to honor freedom, resilience, and the generations who paved the way. So join us as we celebrate culture, unity, and the spirit of progress. Hey, look, we'll see you Friday, June 19th for the Faye Brown Blackwell Juneteenth Festival, a celebration made possible by sponsors who truly care. Lake Charles, we're turning all the way up. The Faye Brown Blackwell Juneteenth Festival is coming Friday, June 19th to downtown Lake Charles. Featuring superstars Mike Clark Jr., Corey Broussard, Brian Jack and the Zydeco Gamblers, Ronnie Bell, Young Hub City, Free Carter, Nevin Easy, Jasmine Monique, and Ashley the Poet. 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
1: 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It's going down. 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
1: What up, y'all? It's your girl, Tiffany Haddish. Are you ready? Because she ready. Let's do it, Lake Charles. And you listening to Live 104.9. And this is your girl. And we ready to turn up. Let's go.

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Lake Charles, get ready. The Fave Brown Blackwell Juneteenth Festival is happening Friday, June 19, outside downtown Lake Charles. And we want to take a moment to say thank you. This historic celebration would not at all be possible without the incredible support of our sponsors, like Phillips 66, Panorama Music House, Popeye's Louisiana Kitchen, Freddie Mac, the Law Office 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Juneteenth is a time to honor freedom, resilience, and the generations who paved the way. So join us as we celebrate culture, unity, and the spirit of progress. We'll see you Friday, June 19th for the Fave Brown Blackwell Juneteenth Festival, a celebration made possible by sponsors who truly care.

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Lake Charles, get ready. The Faye Brown Blackwell Juneteenth Festival is happening Friday, June 19th, right outside downtown Lake Charles. And we want to take a moment to say thank you. This historic celebration would not be possible without the incredible support of our sponsors, Acadian Ambulance, Cox Law Firm, CBS TV 17, Deep South Productions, Delta Utilities, the Lake Charles Downtown Development District, Fox 29 TV, Happy Hoppers, Hicks and Toyota, James Funeral Home, LaCoscia Roberts Legal and Consulting, the Lake Charles Fire Department, McNeese State University, Mike Willis Ford, Millionaire, Lake Charles, and so many more who believe in this community. 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Juneteenth is a time to honor freedom, resilience, and the generations who paved the way. So join us as we celebrate culture, unity, and the spirit of progress. Hey, look, we'll see you Friday, June 19th for the Faye Brown Blackwell Juneteenth Festival, a celebration made possible by sponsors who truly care.

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What's up, everybody? This is Brian Jack with Brian Jack and the Zydeco Gamblers. Want to invite everybody out on June 19th to the Faye Brown Blackwell Juneteenth Festival. That's going to be in downtown Lake Charles, y'all. That's on a Friday, so come on out because we're going to be outside downtown Lake Charles. Don't miss it. 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

0: Lake Charles, get ready. The Faye Brown Blackwell Juneteenth Festival is happening Friday, June 19, outside downtown Lake Charles. And we want to take a moment to say thank you. This historic celebration would not at all be possible without the incredible support of our sponsors, like Phillips 66, Panorama Music House, Popeye's Louisiana Kitchen, Freddy Matt, the Law Office 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

0: featuring superstars Mike Clark Jr., Corey Broussard, Brian Jack, and the Zydeco Gamblers. 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

0: 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The Panorama Music House and the Family Legacy Foundation are kicking off Juneteenth weekend with the official Juneteenth kickoff party. Join us Thursday night, June 18th, starting at 7 o'clock p.m. at the Panorama Music House. And yes, it's free. It's free. It's free. Come out and meet new young Southern Soul sensation, Mike Clark Jr. That's right. Mike Clark Jr. is going to be live at the Panorama Music House Thursday night, June 18th. Come through and take photos, get autographs, and kick off Juneteenth weekend the right way.
1: Hey, what it is, man. It's Mike Clark Jr. checking in again. Check this out, y'all. I will be downtown Lake Charles for the Juneteenth Festival.
0: And look, you already know it ain't a party without the party starter himself. 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

0: Lake Charles, get ready. The Fay Brown Blackwell Juneteenth Festival is happening Friday, June 19th, right outside downtown Lake Charles. And we want to take a moment to say thank you. This historic celebration would not be possible without the incredible support of our sponsors, Acadian Ambulance, Cox Law Firm, CBS TV 17, Deep South Productions, Delta Utilities, the Lake Charles 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Willis Ford, Millionaire, Lake Charles, and so many more who believe in this community. 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Juneteenth is a time to honor freedom, resilience, and the generations who paved the way. So join us as we celebrate culture, unity, and the spirit of progress. Hey, look, we'll see you Friday, June 19th for the Fay Brown Blackwell Juneteenth Festival, a celebration made possible by sponsors who truly care.
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6: 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Come out and meet new young Southern Soul sensation, Mike Clark Jr. That's right. Mike Clark Jr. is going to be live at the Panorama Music House Thursday night, June 18th. Come through and take photos, get autographs, and kick off Juneteenth weekend the right way.
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6: Here's another Mad Minute prank call. Hello. On DD in the morning.
15: So, Darkest, you hit us up and said you wanted to make somebody mad. Who you want to make mad?
16: I want to make my older sister Sandra mad.
15: Oh, what you going to tell Sandra?
16: I'm going to tell her that I walked in on my old man messing around with some lady in my house.
15: All right, here we go. Let's call Sandra.
16: Hello? Hey, Sandra.
17: Yeah.
16: You remember this morning how I told you I got to go get my food stamp card?
17: Yeah.
16: Well, I walked back in my house, and CJ has Lacey from high school, Lacey that used to mess around with Justin, in our bed messing around with her.
17: Are you kidding me?
16: Yeah. Yeah, no, I walked in, and pretty much his clothes are already off.
17: I'm going to beat that bitch's ass, and he has no respect for you, Darkest. I swear to God, that pisses me off. Do I need to come right now?
16: Yeah, I'm at the house.
17: Oh, my God.
16: He said that she had nowhere to go, that he was just letting her in.
17: I'll give her somewhere to go. She'd come straight over here and let me whoop her f***ing ass from porch to porch to porch.
16: She's over here mouthing.
17: Keep mouthing.
18: I just don't understand. You know I didn't have anywhere to go.
17: Whatever. I'm coming, bitch. You'll see.
18: But I didn't have anywhere to go. Like, for real.
17: I got you. Shut up, bitch.
18: What do you mean you got me? You have me what?
17: Yeah, I'll whoop her f***ing ass. She knows it, too.
18: You're on speakerphone. Nobody's going to come over here and whoop anybody, okay?
17: Yeah, yeah, bitch. You're going to get your ass stomped. Grow up, you home-wrecking f***ing piece of shit whore.
18: Your mother is.
17: Yeah, my mama? Okay, yeah, my mama will definitely be the one whooping your f***ing ass then.
18: You always thought you were just so tough and just, like, better than everyone.
17: Whatever. I am better than everybody. Classy, baby. Classy, not trashy.
18: Come over here so I can drag you then.
17: I'm on my way, baby.
15: You're classy, not trashy.
17: Yes.
15: That mouth of yours wasn't real classy. I got to tell you something. You on the Mad Minute.
17: Oh, my God.
15: Yep.
17: I love you. I'm sorry.
15: Yeah.
17: That's it, dude.
15: Yeah.
17: You're grounded.
15: Hey, Sandra. Sandra, you got a really bad mouth.
17: I told you.
15: You said you're going to beat that girl from porch to porch to porch.
17: My sister don't play, y'all.
15: All right. Y'all give it up for Darkest and Sandra.
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0: 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Join us Thursday night, June 18th, starting at 7 o'clock p.m. at the Panorama Music House. And yes, it's free. It's free. It's free. Come out and meet new young Southern Soul sensation, Mike Clark Jr. That's right. Mike Clark Jr. is going to be live at the Panorama Music House Thursday night, June 18th. Come through and take photos, get autographs, and kick off Juneteenth weekend the right way.
3: Hey, what it is, man. It's Mike Clark Jr. checking in again. Check this out, y'all. I will be downtown Lake Charles for the Juneteenth Festival.
0: And look, you already know it ain't a party without the party starter himself. 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One of the hottest DJs in Lake Charles, Louisiana, and one of the best at keeping the crowd moving all night long. Plus, you never know who else might pop up and be in the building for the official Juneteenth Festival lineup. 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
2: 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It's free. 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Come out and meet new young Southern Soul sensation, Mike Clark Jr. That's right. Mike Clark Jr. is going to be live at the Panorama Music House Thursday night, June 18th. Come through and take photos, get autographs, and kick off Juneteenth weekend the right way.
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12: Good morning. It's Dee Dee in the morning. And listen, guys, here we go on this No Politics Thursday. Real quick, you wanted to shout something out, though, JJ.
13: Yeah, man, let me shout this out, man. Move over my man Tom Brady, your dude Tom Brady, okay, man. You know. Now. He was out there doing this thing when he played in the league,
12: yes,
13: man, as far as, you know, merchandise, you know, royalties.
12: Yeah, how many Super Bowls did he win?
13: He got seven.
12: Seven
13: of them things. Number seven. Well, Shedeur Sanders and Travis Hunter, who played on the, you know, in Colorado on the prime time, they have shattered that record by Tom Brady, man. They have, a record of $30 million in royalties.
12: Wow.

girls, are you ready? It's going down. 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
2: Today's scripture is 1 Corinthians chapter 2 and verse 9. It says, "But as it is written, your eye has not seen, your ear has not heard, and neither has it entered the heart of man, the things which God has prepared for them that love him." I love the past tense in the scripture because it implies that what we are oftentimes waiting for God to do, he has already done. It just needs to be revealed to us. And verse 10 tells us clearly that that revelation comes through Holy Spirit. So as we connect with Holy Spirit, we get to see and experience all the plans of God and the purposes of God for our lives.
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3: Hello everyone, this is Judge Ron Richard. I am so pleased to once again announce that Juneteenth is on the way. This year, Juneteenth Festival honoring the memory of Faye Brown Blackwell. As all you know, I was her attorney for many years. She was a dear friend of mine. I am so honored to be part of this right downtown by Luna's, by Panorama, right there on Ryan Street and Broad Street, outside in the beautiful sunlight of June. Juneteenth this year, that's Friday, June 19th, outside in the fresh air. Please, everybody come out and hang out with me, Judge Ron Richard, as we celebrate Juneteenth, a day of freedom and a day of memory of Faye Brown Blackwell. Once again, this is the 2026 Faye Brown Blackwell Juneteenth Festival, continuing the legacy, not only of freedom of Juneteenth, but the legacy of my dear friend, Faye Brown Blackwell. Juneteenth celebration. Let's continue the legacy.
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0: 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Join us Thursday night, June 18th, starting at 7 o'clock p.m. at the Panorama Music House. And yes, it's free. It's free. It's free. Come out and meet new young Southern Soul sensation, Mike Clark Jr. That's right. Mike Clark Jr. is going to be live at the Panorama Music House Thursday night, June 18th. Come through and take photos, get autographs, and kick off Juneteenth weekend the right way.
1: Hey, what it is, man. It's Mike Clark Jr. checking in again. Check this out, y'all. I will be downtown Lake Charles for the Juneteenth Festival.
0: And look, you already know it ain't a party without the party starter himself. 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Plus, you never know who else might pop up and be in the building for the official Juneteenth Festival lineup. 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
16: All right, good morning. It's Didi in the morning, guys. On a Thursday, no politics Thursday.
17: Come on,
16: we
17: man.
16: Have, wait, we doing it.
17: No politico.
18: I'm really proud of us, man. We are doing really
16: it.
18: Doing
16: no
18: it.
16: Politics this morning.
17: That's right.
16: Hey, Trey G's over there. He's got something that's trending, and it better not be politics.
19: Oh, no, it's okay. Not. It's okay. Actually sports a little bit. LeBron James is going off on people in the industry, and JJ, you as well.
16: What?
17: Oh, me too?
19: Yeah, JJ, you as well. Over Bronny, he basically is saying all of those conversations about nepotism, he said he not letting that ish slide. He said, y'all not gonna say that LeBron, Bronny James didn't earn his spot on the Lakers. Mm. He said, one thing you're not gonna do is throw stones at us as a family. Mm. He said, I'm not letting that ish slide because I know what I've created and what I have not created as well. Mm. Now he said that one thing about it, if you do have conversations about nepotism and Bronny not, deserving to be on the Lakers, that's fine, but do not try to call him a bad dad, for making sure
17: you, but you can say that he got in the league because of his father.
19: You can say it. I can say it.
17: Because, well, I mean, it's part.
19: But he's still gonna confront you about it. Yeah, he's still gonna confront you.
16: Hey, LeBron, and let me tell if LeBron, Will Smith, any of y'all that got kids, go on and do nepotism because the rest of them be doing it. What's her name? Jeannie Buss, who got the team from her daddy?
19: Yeah.
16: What about the Dallas Cowboys and everybody that works over there? Jerry Jones' children.
17: Yeah, they don't do none.
16: So when we talk about nepotism, talk about them too.
19: Really wealthy businessman by the name of Donald Trump.
16: Yeah, that's thank you. So among the black community, we need to stop doing that to our own. Yeah. Let LeBron do that and let them do whatever they can to put their kids in an advantage.
19: Yeah.
16: Because the other folks are doing it too. So listen, coming up, we got $1,000 for you next with our $1,000 minute game. It's Didi in the morning.

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0: Lake Charles, get ready. The Faye Brown Blackwell Juneteenth Festival is happening Friday, June 19th, outside downtown Lake Charles. 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
2: And I love hearing that Usher, that October London. I love the new formats of the stuff that you guys have going on. I really feel that love coming from you guys.
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10: Good morning. It's Dee Dee in the morning. And Jay Cruz is here. Also, Trey G, comedian J.J. Williams.
11: Uh-huh.
10: You know, we used to call this our small business spotlight until Trey said there ain't nothing small about these businesses.
11: Nah.
10: Trey says what? They're what?
11: The strong business spotlight.
10: Yes,
11: strong. Strong businesses.
10: And we're going to put the spotlight on the DFW Lash University. The founder and owner is in the building. Please give it up for Ms. Roxy Reed.
12: All right.
13: Hi, everybody.
10: Hey, Roxy.
13: Roxy,
10: that's a name. Roxy Reese is a name.
14: Yeah.
12: Thank you so much
14: for
12: having me.
14: Who do you think, man? Roxy Reese?
13: Sounds
14: like a movie star.
13: Don't
12: thank
13: sure.
12: you.
13: Roxy got the dimples popping, too. I see
10: you. Yeah. Okay. What is this? The Dimple Society.
13: Come on.
12: Yeah.
13: We're
12: taking
13: over.
12: Like that.
10: So wait, because Trey got dimples. Yeah. You have them. And then you brought somebody in with you. She got them.
12: Yes.
13: Luscious.
12: Yes.
13: Oh, look,
12: we're
13: at
12: the chosen one.
13: Come on, now. All right, let them know.
10: All right, so Roxy Reese with a great name. Let's talk about it. DFW Lash University. Tell everybody all about it.
12: I'm the Lash Dean, and I own DFW Lash University.
13: Right,
12: and we are a cosmetology school. We help people get their Texas Lash license.
13: Mm. Okay.
10: Wow. Okay. How long have you had this business?
12: Since 2020.
10: Nice.
12: Wow. Yes. What's
10: up? Okay, yes. And I know it's doing well because so many people are into lashes now and you know, different technicians out there. How many people do you have enrolled at one time?
12: So on roster, we have anywhere between 40 and 50 students at one time. And we actually help a lot of people who live in smaller cities who don't have access to schools. And they drive to come to class. And we work with their schedule. We meet them where they are. And we just help them through the finish line.
14: Wow. Not having class at the fast food restaurant if we have to.
12: No. But we definitely invite them. Yeah. We do whatever it takes. And we're just very flexible because life is hard.
10: Mm-hmm.
12: People have lives. They have jobs. They have babies. Mm-hmm. And we understand and we want to be there for our students.
14: I love that.
11: How can you graduate from a Lash University?
12: So it's a 320-hour program. We take them through all the necessary required.
14: That's more than the police academy.
12: Oh my God. Yeah. So we take them through all the necessary requirements by TDLR, eyelash health, infection control, which is very big. Of course, face and eye shapes. And then we go on to teach them all the different techniques. So as far as, you know, people just slapping lashes on, this does take 3 hours. If applied for healthy lash application, which is what we teach them, and then from there they can practice and get their time down.
13: Wow. How did you get into the field? Like, what sparked that passion for you?

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0: All right, listen, it's Dee Dee in the morning. Let's get into our hot topics, y'all. We have to because, did you hear Jasmine Crockett? You know, we haven't heard Jasmine been real quiet.
3: Real quiet since she lost the...
0: The election. Well, listen, now Jasmine Crockett is out here, and she has something to say about what happened to the young Carmelo Anthony. Let's go.
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0: 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We're powered by purpose. So Jasmine Crockett, y'all see this? She is speaking out. You know, Carmelo Anthony is the young boy who was 17. Every time I think about it, y'all, when they said he was 17 years old.
5: Absolutely.
0: Last year when he got into an altercation with Austin Metcalf and then stabbed him.
5: Yep.
0: And killed him. So, you know, I don't know if y'all saw this. Jasmine Crockett, she's speaking out. Take a listen.
6: 35 years for a kid who had decided to go under a tent that was not his team's tent as it was raining and simply didn't want to be put out in the rain by some random kid that he didn't know who was larger than him. Listen, a lot of people don't know what it is to live as a black person in this country, but just like you can give the benefit of the doubt to so many police officers when they go out and they shoot some black unarmed person, even though they are trained, the fact that there was little to no mercy seen or humanity seen when this black boy said that I was scared, or the fact that honestly anybody else who did something that they wouldn't even say, well, maybe this was more so something that looked like manslaughter.
7: Well, some people might say, why are you even bringing a knife like that to attract me?
6: Yeah, people may say that, but walk a day in my shoes.
8: Be a black person in America.
0: Yeah, really.
8: Right? I remember carrying a small knife for protection when I moved to a new neighborhood or been somewhere where I was nervous. And listen, if eyewitnesses say that he put his hand in his book bag and told the guy, don't touch me. So at that point, when you do that, right, that's the rule. Like, hey, don't touch me. I'm here. And I got something in my bag. Don't touch me. And the dude touched them.
9: It's just so many details surrounding the case. Some people say it wasn't a knife. People say it was a tool. I think his attorneys, I think, and Jasmine put it like really well too. But I think his attorneys just did a really bad job representing him in the case.
8: Absolutely.
9: 35 years. Terrible. Nobody's saying that he shouldn't serve any time, but 35 seemed excessive.
0: That's what everyone is talking about. It's the excessive years that he was given, which got everybody talking. I guess G Herbo had something to say, y'all.
8: He did,
9: Well, so G Herbo was talking about, the Knicks fans.
0: Oh, I thought he was on this.
8: No.
0: I'm like, God dang it.
8: No, it get political.
9: But it has hit like different markets and different people and places, right? But G Herbo was actually talking about the Knicks fans. You know, the other night once San Antonio won in New York, Knicks fans was outside jumping people in San Antonio jerseys.
8: For real.
9: Spurs jerseys, all of that. Well, G Herbo was having a good little laugh about it. Kiki.
10: I would hit beating the out of Spurs. It's not safe to be a Spurs fan in New York right now. They beating the out of they out here whooping ass, bro. They beating the out of people with Spurs jerseys on, bro. All down 57th Street, 37th, 36th, 5th Avenue. You get your ass whooped in front of the Trump Hotel right now.
11: Get your ass whooped in front of the Diamond District.
9: The Diamond District is inside.
8: Yeah,
9: not the Diamond
8: Take
9: District.
8: Take the jersey off when you leave the stadium.
9: It's not worth it. But they did win last night, so now maybe the scales are balanced once again. Maybe they don't want as much vengeance. They did egg Wembanyama when he was going into the hotel.
3: Yeah, they did. Now, one thing I did notice in Game 4, I ain't see no Spurs jerseys.
9: I ain't see a whole lot of them.
3: I ain't see nobody celebrate.
9: Yeah, I ain't see a whole lot of them.
3: At all.
9: New York is one win away from clinching this thing, too. So it is going to get even more crazy.
3: It's
9: going to
3: be crazy. God,
9: imagine a parade.
3: Oh my God.
9: Once they win. My God, bro. I can't wait to see
8: Spike Lee put rules out. We can talk about that a little later.
3: The parade gonna have to be in the Hudson River.
0: Not in the river. Finally, we gotta talk about Rick Ross and his baby mom. Y'all saw this, or not his baby mom. He's talking about 50 Cent, ain't he?
9: Yeah, Rick Ross is, I don't know what his death wish is, or what his personal vendetta at this point is with 50 Cent, but now it seems like he is coming at 50 Cent's baby mom and the son's sire.
12: I know what 50 going through right now. He may not be in the mood for this, you know, Daphne Joy. And man, I'm standing there with that chopper and I'm out. And I know what Seer can be going through. And I want to bring Seer out, get his teeth clean. Uncle Murda, let a Dollar General know. 50, let him know. And they had that chopper and that my baby mama mouth. But, 50, take it like a player.
0: Man.
12: You had a child from a sex worker. No big deal. Let her come to the car show this Saturday. Bring Sear. Uncle Murder, you could bring Sear.
0: Stop.
12: I promise. Nothing won't happen.
0: Stop
12: to
0: playing
12: you.
0: With that man's son's name.
9: Dang.
0: Stop.
9: That's the same one that he called Bruce Leroy.
0: Yeah,
9: that's the same
5: Sear.
9: One.
5: You
9: yeah.
5: know, there's
0: oh, 50. 50, where you at? Now, I know that 50 right now is worried about Fightland. He's got debuting on Stars in July.
8: Right. Show.
0: He's doing all of those kind of things. He's got a lot happening.
8: You know, that's not the only rapper who had a baby with a porn star. Drake.
9: Oh, yeah.
0: That's right. That's right.
9: But Rick Ross got some nerve to talk. Wasn't Tia Kemp and his baby mama and she had a sex partner?
0: All right. Listen, coming up, we're done. The show. We're going to shut it down next. It's Dee Dee in the Morning.
8: Hello, everyone. This is Judge Ron Richard. I am so pleased to once again announce that Juneteenth is on the way. This year, Juneteenth Festival honoring the memory of Faye Brown Blackwell. As all you know, I was her attorney for many years. She was a dear friend of mine. I am so honored to be part of this right downtown by Luna's, by Panorama, right there on Ryan Street and Broad Street, outside in the beautiful sunlight of June. Juneteenth this year, that's Friday, June 19th. Outside in the fresh air, please, everybody come out and hang out with me, Judge Ron Richard, as we celebrate Juneteenth, a day of freedom and a day of memory of Faye Brown Blackwell. Once again, this is the 2026 Faye Brown Blackwell Juneteenth Festival, continuing the legacy, not only of freedom of Juneteenth, but the legacy of my dear friend, Faye Brown Blackwell, Juneteenth celebration. Let's continue the legacy.
13: 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It's free. It's free. Come out and meet new young Southern Soul sensation, Mike Clark Jr. That's right. Mike Clark Jr. is going to be live at the Panorama Music House Thursday night, June 18th. Come through and take photos, get autographs, and kick off Juneteenth weekend the right way.
14: Hey, what it is, man. It's Mike Clark Jr. checking in again. Check this out, y'all. I will be downtown Lake Charles for the Juneteenth Festival.
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5: 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Have a great show today. I'm going to be checking you out on my ride home. For all our listeners, you can also listen live at kzwafm.com. All right, listen, the show is over. We're done. But what did we learn today? All righty. Trey, what you learn?
6: We learned that Rick Ross, he threw plenty of shots at 50 Cent, a.k.a. his new nickname now, he says, is Dollar General. And his son, Sire.
5: All right, what about Sear?
6: Sear.
5: All right, what do you got over there?
7: So, Caleb Williams, he's going to be on the cover of the new Madden. All that's going down. He was talking about his favorite artist, which is Drake. And then he said light-skinned people are on top.
5: Mm-hmm. What about you, JJ?
8: I learned that my man Wimby, man, headed back to his hotel and got an egg through on him. A jumbo at that.
7: The big one.
6: Not a jumbo.
5: Let me see. We also found out about a model accusing Kanye West of sexual assault. We also found out, you guys, about Patrick Mahomes extended his contract with the Kansas City Chiefs. We hear something like $500 million?
8: Yeah. To 2033.
6: Yeah.
5: Ooh, yep, we talked about all of that today. If you missed it, okay. Well, listen, don't miss tomorrow because we also got some dope conversation for you. We got hot topics, laughs, and more. So meet us right back here on Dee Dee in the morning. In the ocean.

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1: 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Hey, good morning. What's going on, everybody? It's your boy, Levert the Bass Man, and I am so excited to be with you wherever you may be today because we got a whole bunch of things to talk about. Your president talking about putting boots on the ground in Iran so they can take over the Strait of Hormuz. Meanwhile, here in the state of Louisiana, somebody got on the bus this morning with some smothered cabbage, and I'm hungry. So we'll talk about that and a whole lot more coming up a little bit later in the show. But right now, I do want to take some time out to take care of you. Perhaps you have a birthday, an anniversary, request. I don't know, maybe you want to be like Quentin Noel and hear your name mentioned across the airwaves. Whatever it is, give me a call at 337-491-0966. I can't wait to hear what you've got to say. Now, it is Throwback Thursday here at KZWA, so I'm taking you back with this one. Tell me if you recognize this.

0: KZWA 104.9. That is Soul for Real with Candy Rain on this Throwback Thursday. I'm your boy, Levert the Bassman, and it's time for the birthday shout out. Hey! Celebrating a birthday today is my homie, Mr. Aaron Migdon. Happy birthday, buddy. Happy birthday to Del Gracio Fortune, Al Netta Wagner, Kanisha Avenger, Melvin J. Bryant Jr., Marion Green Jr., and Lydia Wooten. Happy birthday, everybody. You also happen to share your birthday with Kodak Black. He turns 29. Golly. He turns 29 today. Maya Moore, four-time WNBA champion, turns 37. Three-time WNBA champion Diana Taurasi turns 44. Tyrion Lannister from Game of Thrones. Peter Dinklage, he turns 57. Shia LaBeouf, you know him from Holes, Even Stevens, or getting his butt kicked in New Orleans a couple weeks ago. He turns 40. Hugh Laurie from House turns 67. Four-time Super Bowl champion quarterback and NFL Hall of Famer Joe Montana turns 70. Happy birthday, everybody. So what about you? You got a birth? Oh, and Lil Zane. He worked with 112. He turns 44. So what about you? You got a birthday, anniversary, request? I don't know. Maybe you want to be like Bobby Demichette and hear your name mentioned across the airwaves. Whatever it is, give me a call at 337-491-0966. I can't wait to hear from you. And from us here at KZWA and Sean Ardwine, happy birthday.
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0: Hey, Lake Charles, get ready. The Faye Brown Blackwell Juneteenth Festival is happening Friday, June 19th, right outside downtown Lake Charles. And we want to take a moment to say thank you. This historic celebration would not be possible without the incredible support of our sponsors, Acadian Ambulance, Cox Law Firm, CBS TV 17, Deep South Productions, Delta Utilities, the Lake Charles 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Juneteenth is a time to honor freedom, resilience, and the generations who paved the way. 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Hey, look, we'll see you Friday, June 19th for the Faye Brown Blackwell Juneteenth Festival, a celebration made possible by sponsors who truly care.
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6: 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It's free. It's free. Come out and meet new young Southern Soul sensation, Mike Clark Jr. That's right. Mike Clark Jr. is going to be live at the Panorama Music House Thursday night, June 18th. Come through and take photos, get autographs, and kick off Juneteenth weekend the right way.
12: 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Check this out, y'all. I will be downtown Lake Charles for the Juneteenth Festival.
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That is Keith Frank with 1994. I'm your boy LaVert the Bass Man, and it's time for me to let you know about your local weather. I'm smacking my lips because Miss Keisha bought me some food from across the street at Turbo Joe's. And it's good, too. It's some penne pasta with some ground beef. And a tomato sauce is absolutely delicious. I'm smacking for that reason. It's time for your weather. Let me quit talking. It's 86 degrees outside. The sun is shining bright. And it is 10:33 on the dot. I love it when that happens. And today, highs will top out in the lower 90s once again with heat index values into triple digits at times. So make sure to take frequent breaks and stay hydrated if you are working outside. Now, since it is June, it's also hurricane season. And the National Hurricane Center continues to highlight an area of interest near Belize that will push its way into the Bay of Campeche over the next day or two. Now, our current thinking remains unchanged as the system is expected to struggle to develop. Jacob Durham says odds of development remain at 10% over the next 48 hours. What we'll be watching for, however, is tropical moisture. That'll move to the north and interact with a cold front early next week. And rain chances look to increase heading into Sunday and Monday as the front and tropical moisture meet right here over southwest Louisiana. Now, that's going to bring some locally heavy rain with 2 to 3 inches possible across much of our region. And we'll be keeping a close watch over the next 24 to 48 hours for any changes that may arise. But let me stress this. It will not be a strong system, nor does southwest Louisiana look to see any additional impacts outside of rainfall. Okay? All right. That's your local weather. Stay tuned to 104.9 KZWA at about a quarter before the hour. I'll be back to let you know everything going on in the world around you. But right now, it's Throwback Thursday, so here's Outkast with Elevators, or Me and You, on KZWA 104.9, your home for the 2026 Faye Brown Blackwell Juneteenth Festival.

old mama in your cousin too. Rolling down the strip on the pole, coming up slamming cash.

0: KZWA 104.9. That is Groove Theory with Tell Me on this Throwback Thursday. I'm your boy LaVert the Bassman. It's 10:46. That means it's time for me to let you know everything going on in the world around you. Starting right here at KZWA Studios. We're located at 305 Enterprise Boulevard. And the Juneteenth t-shirts are in. They're $20. So swing by the station, 305 Enterprise Boulevard. Pick you up a shirt and get ready to represent for Juneteenth. And don't even worry about it, because we right here waiting on you. Come get you a shirt right now. They're $20. That's what you was waiting on, huh? $20. Come get you a shirt. Meanwhile, in the rest of the state of Louisiana, Hammond police officers have identified two persons of interest in a fatal shooting of a 50-year-old woman at a Chevron gas station on Highway 90 on June 4th. The two persons of interest are 21-year-old Reginald Steptoe and 26-year-old Jarvis Steptoe from the Hammond, Louisiana area. Meanwhile, here in Lake Charles, Louisiana, 19-year-old Dominic White was sentenced to 30 years in prison for shooting and killing 20-year-old Connor Welsh on August 8, 2025, outside of On the Rocks on McNeese Street. And while all that's happening, former DeRidder Mayor Misty Roberts was sentenced to 90 days in jail and a suspended 5-year term for raping an underage child. I'm LaVert the Bassman, and that's what's going on in the world around you. Oh, hold on. One more thing I forgot to tell you. Your president said today that he was going to hit Iran very hard tonight so that he can assume total control of Iran's oil and gas industry, including Karg Island. He wants to put boots on the ground in Iran, and that may happen tonight unless Congress does something to prevent that from happening. I'm LaVert the Bassman, and that's what's going on in the world around you. 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
1: 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And yes, it's free. It's free. It's free. Come out and meet new young Southern Soul sensation, Mike Clark Jr. That's right. Mike Clark Jr. is going to be live at the Panorama Music House Thursday night, June 18th. Come through and take photos, get autographs, and kick off Juneteenth weekend the right way.
2: 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I will be downtown Lake Charles for the Juneteenth Festival.
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That is Jagged Edge. I like that, with Promise on this Throwback Thursday. I'm your boy, Levert the Bassman, and I promise you this. Market Basket has savings that you've never seen before, because they're celebrating America's 250th year anniversary, and it goes from June 10th until June 16th. 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How about board and grated Parmesan cheese or their Romano cheese? 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And if you are, it ain't worth it. I'm sorry. 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Because Market Basket is just the best. Coming up next, it's Sierra with My Goodies. And at 11:20, we've got the question of the day.

how y'all doing? It's your boy Deuce from Deuce and his Article Struts. I will be live in Lake Charles, Louisiana for the Faith Brown Black Whale Juneteenth Festival. Everybody come out. Y'all bring y'all lawn chairs. We're going to have a good time. We're going to let the good times roll, baby.

0: KZWA 104.9, that was Bone Thugs and Harmony with Crossroads on this Throwback Thursday. It was the hottest song on this day in history. And right now, it's time for the question of the day. 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Now answer me here just this one question. Question of the day is super simple, and if you'd like to participate in the conversation, give me a call at 337-491-0966. 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Growing up, what's something you thought was a luxury? Huh? Growing up, what is something you thought was a luxury? You remember them, it used to be an ice cream, and you could buy it, and it was in a log. Ferrero Rocher, that's some little candies. But whatever that little ice cream cake was, I thought that was the most luxurious thing in the world, and we could never afford it. Always wanted one of them. As soon as I remember what the name is, I'm going to come back on and tell you, but that's mine. 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Growing up, what's something you thought was luxurious? Give me a call at 337-491-0966. 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
1: 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The Faye Brown Blackwell Juneteenth Festival is happening Friday, June 19, outside downtown Lake Charles. And we want to take a moment to say thank you. This historic celebration would not at all be possible without the incredible support of our sponsors, like Phillips 66, Panorama Music House, Popeye's Louisiana Kitchen, Ready Mat, the Law Office of 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
3: Today's scripture is Joshua chapter 1 verse 8. It says, "This book of the law shall not depart out of your mouth, but you shall meditate in it day and night, that you may observe to do according to all that is written in it. Then you shall make your way prosperous, and then you shall have good success." Biblical meditation creates a biblical consciousness. And when you have a biblical consciousness, it'll lead to an empowerment for you to perform. And this is what leads to prosperity and success in life. 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Look to the Word of God. Try it. I know it works. It'll change your life.
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8: 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It's free. It's free. Come out and meet new young Southern soul sensation, Mike Clark Jr. That's right. Mike Clark Jr. is going to be live at the Panorama Music House Thursday night, June 18th. Come through and take photos, get autographs, and kick off Juneteenth weekend the right way.
9: Hey, what it is, man. It's Mike Clark Jr. checking in again. Check this out, y'all. I will be downtown Lake Charles for the Juneteenth Festival.
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KZWA 104.9. That is Coffee Brown and them with After Party. I'm your boy Levert the Bassman. It's 11:34, running a little bit behind, but that's all right. I figured it's a really good time to go ahead and revisit the question of the day, which is super simple. Growing up, what's something you thought was a luxury? Huh? What's something you thought was a luxury growing up? Brandon McZeal says two-story homes. Seth Cushings says Applebee's. Brian Willis says Red Lobster and more than one pair of sneakers at a time. I used to wear my brother's and my cousin's sneakers. Well, I didn't get a brand new pair of sneakers until I was like 12. Valerie Jean says, homes with more than one bathroom and a fireplace. Yeah. Tanya Beagle says, eating three meals a day. Nicole Scott says, anybody with a dishwasher, washer and dryer, fridge with automatic ice maker and water dispenser and central air. And Mike Contra says, having a pool and a trampoline. That's theirs. What's yours? What's something you thought was a luxury growing up? Give me a call at 337-491-0966. Send me a text by downloading the KZWA app. I can't wait to hear what you've got to say. And the question of the day was brought to you by Rain Realty. So if you're thinking of buying or selling, visit rainrealty.luxury or call 337-426-9777. I can't wait to hear what you've got to say.

0: this area. Excuse you, just don't watch me when I'm sleeping. That's creepy. I'm your boy Levert the Bassman. That's Lauryn Hill with the sweetest thing on this Throwback Thursday. It's 11:44, and I figured it's a really good time to go ahead and revisit the question of the day, which is super simple. What's something you thought was a luxury growing up, huh? What is something you thought was a luxury growing up? Now, I had like 7 phone calls, and everybody said about the same thing. The first, when they got their first color TV. My mama used to tell this story to me all the time. She grew up in the 60s, and they were the only house on Cherry Street, on 7th Street, I'm sorry, that had a color TV. Mr. Lester called in, said when he was growing up, they got their first color TV, and he would host movie nights and whatnot and charge people to come watch TV in color. Had another phone call that said when we got our first color TV and inside toilets and whatnot and the car. Ooh, it's a lot. So we got cars, color TVs, indoor plumbing, and a car without the first car they got without that cigarette lighter in there. That was luxurious. That's theirs. What's yours? What's something you thought was a luxury growing up? Give me a call at 337-491-0966. I can't wait to hear from you. And the question of the day? Well, that's brought to you by Rain Realty, where luxury lives and dreams find their address. So if you're thinking of buying or selling, visit rainrealty.luxury or call 337-426-9777. And don't forget, at the top of the hour, that's the All Request Lunch Hour, where I'll play what you say. And swing by the station. Get your Juneteenth shirts. They ready, and they waiting on you.
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2: Hello, everyone. This is Judge Ron Richard. I am so pleased to once again announce that Juneteenth is on the way. This year, Juneteenth Festival honoring the memory of Faye Brown Blackwell. As all you know, I was her attorney for many years. She was a dear friend of mine. I am so honored to be part of this right downtown by Luna's, by Panorama, right there on Ryan Street and Broad Street, outside in the beautiful sunlight of June, Juneteenth this year. That's Friday, June 19th, outside in the fresh air. Please, everybody come out and hang out with me, Judge Ron Richard, as we celebrate Juneteenth, a day of freedom and a day of memory of Faye Brown Blackwell. Once again, this is the 2026 Faye Brown Blackwell Juneteenth Festival, continuing the legacy, not only of freedom of Juneteenth, but the legacy of my dear friend, Faye Brown Blackwell, Juneteenth celebration. Let's continue the legacy.
3: 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It happens on June 19th in downtown Lake Charles. 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

What's up, everybody? This is Brian Jack with Brian Jack and the Zydeco Gamblers. 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That's going to be in downtown Lake Charles, y'all. 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

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I'm your boy LaVert, the bass man, and you just stepped into the beginning of the On Request Lunch Hour, brought to you by the Foundation House, located at 720 Enterprise Boulevard, open Monday through Friday from 11 a.m. to 2 p.m. And on the menu today, Eddie Earl say they got oxtails, meatball stew, fried pork chop, rice and gravy, mustard greens, red beans, and yams. That sound good, right? Well, if it does, grab, go on down there. 720 Enterprise Boulevard, pick you up a plate and keep your radio station locked and loaded to 104.9 KZWA. And while you're down there, you might even be able to get you a little whiskey.

0: 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So look, it's about 45 minutes left in the All Request Lunch Hour, brought to you by the Foundation House. 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
2: 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It's free. It's free. Come out and meet new young Southern Soul sensation, Mike Clark Jr. That's right. Mike Clark Jr. is going to be live at the Panorama Music House Thursday night, June 18th. Come through and take photos, get autographs, and kick off Juneteenth weekend the right way.
3: 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I will be downtown Lake Charles for the Juneteenth Festival.
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0: Hey, good morning. How you doing?
1: Not too bad, man. How about yourself?
0: I'm all right today, man. What can I play for you?
1: Can we get Micah Paris, My One Temptation?
0: Well, I heard that in a minute. Yeah. I'll put that on. Just tell me what station you love.
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0: Thank you, buddy. I appreciate you. I got to go find that one. I ain't heard that one in forever.
1: Yeah, it's been a minute. It was a good song, but again, late 80s, so, you know, not many people remember it.
0: Yeah, but they don't remember it today.

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I appreciate it. Coming up next, this goes out to Queen of the South. It's Manny Wells with So Good on KZWA 104.9.

0: 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That's a personal favorite of mine. It's called I Do from Jordan Simone and Joseph Solomon. I can't talk right now. I don't know what's going on, but it ain't working. And it's bad because I get paid to talk. 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We got about 15 minutes left in the All Request Lunch Hour, brought to you by the Foundation House, located at 720 Enterprise Boulevard, open Monday through Friday from 11 a.m. to 2 p.m. And on the menu today, Eddie Earl say they got oxtail, meatball stew, fried pork chop, rice and gravy, mustard greens, red beans and yams. 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And when you come back, I'm going to tell you why iShow Speed is being sued for fighting a robot. 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

0: 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And yes, it's free. It's free. It's free. Come out and meet new young Southern Soul sensation, Mike Clark Jr. That's right. Mike Clark Jr. is going to be live at the Panorama Music House Thursday night, June 18th. Come through and take photos, get autographs, and kick off Juneteenth weekend the right way.
1: Hey, what it is, man. It's Mike Clark Jr. checking in again. Check this out, y'all. I will be downtown Lake Charles for the Juneteenth Festival.
0: And look, you already know it ain't a party without the party starter himself. Go DJ K-Dub. 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Plus, you never know who else might pop up and be in the building for the official Juneteenth Festival lineup. 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

0: 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Who's this?
1: There's Julius doing again.
0: What up, Doc?
1: So, since we like, get this last one out here, can we do an Outkast, Miss Jackson?
0: Yes. Yes. Yes. I was going to play Hey Ya, but I will play that instead.
1: I'm sorry. Hey Ya was also good, too.
0: No. No. We playing this one. 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
0: 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Have a blessed one.
1: You too.

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0: KZWA 104.9, that is Easy Harbor with Cookie Whipped. Now, he'll be one of the performers at the 2026 Faye Brown Blackwell Juneteenth Festival, downtown and outside. And you know who else is Cookie Whipped? Snoop. At least that's what the streets are saying, because he and his wife have been together since the early 90s, and the image that he projects is he's a family man, and he's never strayed or cheated on his wife, not once. Well, that was until the other day when his cousin Daz Dillinger dropped a nuclear bomb on the Dogg father's pristine family image. Daz claimed to the entire world that Snoop Dogg has been living a massive double life for decades, alleging that the superstar has not only cheated on his high school sweetheart wife, Shante Broaddus, multiple times, but he also has fathered several secret children outside of his family. Now, this story is continuing to develop, and as more information becomes available, I'll be one of the first to let you know. So stay tuned to Live 104.9 KZWA. Throwbacks, today's best R&B, and your home for the 2026 Faye Brown Blackwell Juneteenth Festival. And in a few moments, I'm going to let you know why David Oyelowo is talking bad about black Americans.
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3: 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And yes, it's free. It's free. It's free. Come out and meet new young Southern Soul sensation, Mike Clark Jr. That's right. Mike Clark Jr. is going to be live at the Panorama Music House Thursday night, June 18th. Come through and take photos, get autographs, and kick off Juneteenth weekend the right way.
10: 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I will be downtown Lake Charles for the Juneteenth Festival.
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1: 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I just want to let you guys know you can't get any better old school R&B and soul than what you get on here. I'm talking that good old Johnny Gill, Gerald LaVert, things you won't find anywhere else. Stay tuned, y'all.
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That's brand new music from Tone Stiff. The song is called Pageant Stage. And that goes out to all the 2026 Faye Brown Blackwell Juneteenth Queens. I'm your boy, LaVert the Bassman, and I've got a public service announcement for you. National HIV Testing Day is going down Saturday, June 27th from 10 a.m. to 2 p.m. with the Comprehensive Care Center of Southwest Louisiana and the Southwest Louisiana Area Education Center. They're joining Walgreens for the largest national HIV testing day. 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Their staff can answer any question about prevention that you have. There's also going to be free pizza and beverage as well.

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That's going down Saturday, June 27th from 10 a.m. to 2 p.m. at the Walgreens at 1804 in Elton Road in Jennings, Louisiana. 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That's for the National HIV Testing Day. I'm your boy, Levert the Bassman, and that's what's going on in your area. 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

0: Hey, this your boy Ronnie Bell, and I'm returning to Lake Charles to perform live at the Faye Brown Blackwell Juneteenth Festival Friday, June 19th in downtown Lake Charles. We outside, baby. We downtown Lake Charles, baby. 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

0: KZWA 104.9, that's Ronnie Bell with Grown Man. And as he's trying to get better every day, K. Michelle is getting worse. Apparently, she's been on Love and Hip Hop for about a year now. And people on the internet are saying she's one of the worst people on the show. Now, will she become a permanent fixture in the Real Housewives of Atlanta? I don't know. It's too early to say. Because some people are enjoying her presence. They say she brings a much-needed breath of fresh air to the franchise. While other people have said she's paranoid or traumatized from her time on Love and Hip Hop, on VH1's Love and Hip Hop. And they say that she comes into every interaction, well, you know, braced for an attack because of that. So, K. Michelle popped off on X. She said, I can't be nice because they say I'm backpedaling. I can't throw shade because they say I'm a mean girl. I can't cry because they call me sensitive. I can't be quiet, I'm boring, or bigger than the program. I can't tell what brought me to them. I can't walk away from rage baiting because they call me scared. I can't have friends on because I'm on a team. I can't talk because my accent's fake. Everything I do, they find a problem with. It's a lot of people like that, K. Michelle, and I'm gonna be honest with you. It's not you. It's them. And what I've learned in my time on this planet is that your gifts trigger people's insecurity. Insecure people are triggered by your security. They are triggered by how comfortable you are in your skin because you are authentically who they pretend to be. That's why them people don't like you, Kay. That's why they don't like you. That's just my opinion. 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

I'll be there Monday. Yeah, yeah. So-

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That is Tucker with Tender Kisses. That's brand new music. It's less than a week old. And you heard it first right here on KZWA 104.9. I'm your boy, LaVert the Bassman, reminding you that this Saturday, I need you to come out to the 104.9 KZWA FM studios for a free community event. We're officially kicking off the Faye Brown Blackwell Juneteenth Festival with a positive purpose. 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We're asking the community to come out and give blood and help save lives. Because we, believe it or not, we even have employees right here at KZWA who are in dire need of blood. So this blood drive is deeply personal to us. This is our way of starting Juneteenth weekend on a positive note with love, unity, and community service. So come through, give blood, and enjoy a great community morning with us. We'll be outside grilling. Yeah, it's going to be food, and it's free. We're going to fellowship, and we're going to make it a good day for the community. Again, that's this Saturday, June 13th, from 8 a.m. to 12 p.m. at 305 Enterprise Boulevard. Come on out, come give some blood, come show some love, pick you up a Juneteenth shirt, and help us kick off Juneteenth the right way. And while you're doing that, I'm going to play you some good music. It's J-Don with I'll Be Good on KZWA 104.9.

0: 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That's Harold Melvin and the Blue Notes with You Know How to Make Me Feel So Good. 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
2: 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It's free. It's free. Come out and meet new young Southern Soul sensation, Mike Clark Jr. That's right. Mike Clark Jr. is going to be live at the Panorama Music House Thursday night, June 18th. Come through and take photos, get autographs, and kick off Juneteenth weekend the right way.
3: 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I will be downtown Lake Charles for the Juneteenth Festival.
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1: Hi, this is Alonzo. Man, I'm calling from out of Oak Park here in Lake Charles, Louisiana. I've been checking you guys out for the last couple of days, and I noticed some things that you guys have been playing that's been catching my ear a whole lot more these last few days. I don't know what the magic is. I don't know what that secret sauce is, but I love it. Keep mixing that stuff up. You got some good gumbo going out there, all right? And I love hearing that Usher, that October London. I love the new formats of the stuff that you guys have going on. That's the kind of stuff that we're listening to out here in these streets right now. I really feel that love coming from you guys.
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Hey, this your boy Ronnie Bell, and I'm returning to Lake Charles to perform live at the Faye Brown Blackwell Juneteenth Festival Friday, June 19th in downtown Lake Charles. We outside, baby. We downtown Lake Charles, baby. Come celebrate with me and the KZWA 104.9 FM, and I'll see you there.

KZWA 104.9. That's your boy Ronnie Bell with Pretty Lady. Now he'll be one of the performers at the 2026 Faye Brown Blackwell Juneteenth Festival going down June 19th downtown and outside. It is 89 degrees outside. Sun is out, well, partly cloudy skies, and it's 2:44 in the afternoon. That means our time together has very quickly come to an end. And you know, I never like to leave you without speaking something positive in your life. And with that in mind, I want to remind you of just this one thing. The reason you are being attacked the way you are is because you are authentic.

people who have their own insecurities that they're working on. There's some things going on in their lives that they haven't quite acknowledged. And because you frequently and openly acknowledge all your flaws, that makes them feel inadequate. So they attack you. They form groups against you because they have to get other people to come against you to make themselves seem better than you. And it's all because you triggered their insecurities. You saw them for who they are. And that's a sight they don't even want to see. So because you saw a part of them they tried to keep hidden from the rest of the world, they attack you with everything they have. And it's not working. That's the best part. It's not working because you ain't do nothing wrong.

Choke on your excellence. And if nobody told you today, let me be one of the first. I love you. I love you on purpose. And I mean it. Now stay tuned to 104.9 KZWA. Tony Woods! Tony Woods just walked through the building. He got some boudin. I'm finna go get me a slice. Y'all stay tuned. It's finna have fun.

0: 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The Panorama Music House and the Family Legacy Foundation are kicking off Juneteenth weekend with the official Juneteenth kickoff party. Join us Thursday night, June 18th, starting at 7 o'clock p.m. at the Panorama Music House. And yes, it's free. It's free. It's free. Come out and meet new young Southern Soul sensation, Mike Clark Jr. That's right. Mike Clark Jr. is going to be live at the Panorama Music House Thursday night, June 18th. Come through and take photos, get autographs, and kick off Juneteenth weekend the right way.
1: Hey, what it is, man. It's Mike Clark Jr. checking in again. Check this out, y'all. I will be downtown Lake Charles for the Juneteenth Festival.
0: And look, you already know it ain't a party without the party starter himself. 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Plus, you never know who else might pop up and be in the building for the official Juneteenth Festival lineup. 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
2: Hello, everyone. This is Judge Ron Richard. I am so pleased to once again announce that Juneteenth is on the way. This year, Juneteenth Festival, honoring the memory of Faye Brown Blackwell. As all you know, I was her attorney for many years. She was a dear friend of mine. I am so honored to be part of this right downtown by Luna's, by Panorama, right there on Ryan Street and Broad Street, outside in the beautiful sunlight of June. Juneteenth this year, that's Friday, June 19th. Outside in the fresh air, please, everybody come out and hang out with me, Judge Ron Richard, as we celebrate Juneteenth, a day of freedom and a day of memory of Faye Brown Blackwell. Once again, this is the 2026 Faye Brown Blackwell Juneteenth Festival, continuing the legacy, not only of freedom of Juneteenth, but the legacy of my dear friend, Faye Brown Blackwell, Juneteenth celebration. Let's continue the legacy.

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0: 21st annual Juneteenth celebration is next Friday, but you know, we're actually kicking off the party Thursday night over at the Panorama. We expect Mike Clark to come in there. Doors open up at 7. No charge to get in, so meet us over there. That's when we will officially kick off the celebration next Thursday night. Doors open up at 7. 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

0: St. Charles, get ready. The Faye Brown Blackwell Juneteenth Festival is happening Friday, June 19, outside downtown Lake Charles, and we want to take a moment to say thank you. 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Juneteenth is a time to honor freedom, resilience, and the generations who paved the way. 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
0: 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And yes, it's free. It's free. It's free. Come out and meet new young Southern Soul sensation, Mike Clark Jr. That's right. Mike Clark Jr. is going to be live at the Panorama Music House Thursday night, June 18th. Come through and take photos, get autographs, and kick off Juneteenth weekend the right way.
9: Hey, what it is, man. It's Mike Clark Jr. checking in again. Check this out, y'all. I will be downtown Lake Charles for the Juneteenth Festival.
0: And look, you already know it ain't a party without the party starter himself. Go DJ K-Dub. 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Plus, you never know who else might pop up and be in the building for the official Juneteenth Festival lineup. 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

0: CWA. Okay, it is time for a Hot Minute with Mayor Marshall. The mayor wants you to know that the 4th Annual Men's Health Symposium, Living Well and Strong, is going to be Saturday, June 6th at the Price Miller Recreation Center. 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Our health is very important. It's the 4th Annual Men's Health Symposium, Saturday, June 6th at the Price Miller Recreation Center. 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
1: 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And yes, it's free. It's free. It's free. Come out and meet new young Southern Soul sensation, Mike Clark Jr. That's right. Mike Clark Jr. is going to be live at the Panorama Music House Thursday night, June 18th. Come through and take photos, get autographs, and kick off Juneteenth weekend the right way.
2: 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Check this out, y'all. I will be downtown Lake Charles for the Juneteenth Festival.
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1: What's up, everybody? This is Brian Jack with Brian Jack and the Zydeco Gamblers. Want to invite everybody out on June 19th to the Faye Brown Black World Juneteenth Festival. That's going to be in downtown Lake Charles, y'all. That's on a Friday, so come on out, because we're going to be outside downtown Lake Charles. 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

0: quarter after 4 o'clock. Tony Woods is here, along with Raheem Devon. 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
1: This is a love that will stand time, space, and matter forever. Forever's a mighty long time. Here we are decades later. The sentiment is still the same. 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
1: 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If I-

What's up, everybody? This is Brian Jack with Brian Jack and Exotico Gamblers. Want to invite everybody out on June 19th to the Faye Brown Black World Juneteenth Festival. That's going to be in downtown Lake Charles, y'all. That's on a Friday, so come on out, because we're going to be outside downtown Lake Charles. Don't miss it.

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2: 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The Panorama Music House and the Family Legacy Foundation are kicking off Juneteenth weekend with the official Juneteenth kickoff party. 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And yes, it's free. It's free. It's free. Come out and meet new young Southern Soul sensation, Mike Clark Jr. That's right. Mike Clark Jr. is going to be live at the Panorama Music House Thursday night, June 18th. Come through and take photos, get autographs, and kick off Juneteenth weekend the right way.
3: Hey, what it is, man? 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I will be downtown Lake Charles for the Juneteenth Festival.
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2: Today's scripture comes from Proverbs chapter 29 and verse 18. And it says, where there is no vision, the people perish. But he that keeps the law, happy is he. The word here tells us that vision is important. That without vision, we also know the people will have a tendency to perish. Well, without vision, a community will perish, a country will perish, society, your business, your family, whatever it is that requires vision needs that vision to survive. Well, let's start with your life. A vision is a snapshot of your future. It is a strong mental image of your destiny. And I believe that if you get a word, you'll get a vision.
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0: Lake Charles, get ready. The Faye Brown Blackwell Juneteenth Festival is happening Friday, June 19, outside downtown Lake Charles. 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
0: 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And yes, it's free. It's free. It's free. Come out and meet new young Southern Soul sensation, Mike Clark Jr. That's right. Mike Clark Jr. is going to be live at the Panorama Music House Thursday night, June 18th. Come through and take photos, get autographs, and kick off Juneteenth weekend the right way.
13: Hey, what it is, man. It's Mike Clark Jr. checking in again. Check this out, y'all. I will be downtown Lake Charles for the Juneteenth Festival.
0: And look, you already know it ain't a party without the party starter himself. 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
2: 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It's free. It's free. Come out and meet new young Southern Soul sensation, Mike Clark Jr. That's right. Mike Clark Jr. is going to be live at the Panorama Music House Thursday night, June 18th. Come through and take photos, get autographs, and kick off Juneteenth weekend the right way.
3: 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I will be downtown Lake Charles for the Juneteenth Festival.
2: 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Go DJ. 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And you can also pick up on your official Juneteenth t-shirts that will be available on sale. 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

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Here's another big exclusive artist performing live on the Faye Brown Blackwell Juneteenth Festival stage, Friday, June 19th in downtown Lake Charles. 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
1: 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Lake Charles, baby. 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
2: 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And yes, it's free. It's free. It's free. Come out and meet new young Southern Soul sensation, Mike Clark Jr. That's right. Mike Clark Jr. is going to be live at the Panorama Music House Thursday night, June 18th. Come through and take photos, get autographs, and kick off Juneteenth weekend the right way.
3: 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I will be downtown Lake Charles for the Juneteenth Festival.
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0: Your boy Deuce from Deuce and Exotico Struts. I will be live in Lake Charles, Louisiana for the Faith Brown Blackwell Juneteenth Festival. Everybody come out. Y'all bring your lawn chairs. 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
1: Yeah, you're right, y'all. Deuce and Exotico Struts coming at you live.

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1: Hello, everyone. This is Magistrate Court Judge Satrika Williams. 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We'll see you there. 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
8: 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It's free. It's free. Come out and meet new young Southern Soul sensation, Mike Clark Jr. That's right. Mike Clark Jr. is going to be live at the Panorama Music House Thursday night, June 18th. Come through and take photos, get autographs, and kick off Juneteenth weekend the right way.
9: Hey, what it is, man. It's Mike Clark Jr. checking in again. 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I will be downtown Lake Charles for the Juneteenth Festival.
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